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0: Maddie, Maddie, the Maddie, the Maddie, Maddie, no, do me mad.
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At Kasoro Evergreen, we celebrate the golden era of African music. 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
1: Fat gosh, wow, the Larry. 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

0: 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Take a listen.
1: Brother, on his way to go and pray for his daughter, servants from Jairus' house came to meet Jairus. I'm like, don't bother the master anymore. Don't bother Jesus. Your daughter is already dead. Leave him be. And Jairus wanted to speak. Jesus stopped and said, don't say anything. Keep your mouth shut. That's why he now said, believe. Believe all things are possible. Then he go to the house. And there are people crying, wailing, she's dead. Jesus pulled them out and said, she's sleeping. Was Jesus lying? No. He refused to wrong commentary on the problem. He refused to say that she was dead. Because what he wanted to see is not death. What he wanted to see is life. So he declared what he wanted to see. And this is how God operates. The Bible tells us that in Romans chapter 4. Where he says, like God, who gives life to dead things and calls those things that be not as though they were. God speaks things that he wants to see. God speaks the future he wants to see as if it is his present. And that is how we need to start speaking. That is how we create things. Let there be light. There was no light. There was darkness. But he did not wrong commentary on the darkness. He spoke what he wanted to see. And guess what? He had, after speaking, what he wanted to see. Just like Jesus said in Mark 11, verse 23. You shall say to this mountain, be moved and be cast into the sea. If you don't doubt in your heart, but believe that the things you say shall come to pass. The Bible says, you will have whatsoever you say. In that same vein, if you speak negativity, you will have negativity. If you speak about all the sicknesses and diseases that you have as yours, you will have all of them and they'll never leave. Till you change your speech and your tongue.
0: This is not just another message. This is a divine appointment. We are in a prophetic season and this year's theme is fruitfulness. Today, Pastor Obi is teaching on a powerful subject titled, Abracadabra? No, it is written. The creative power of words. You will discover why words are not just for communication but for creation, how the Word of God functions as a weapon, why worry is a negative prophecy, and how to wield your sword in this season. Stay tuned.
1: Jesus declared the outcome before the evidence changed. This is prophetic living. He spoke of his death before the cross. He spoke of his resurrection before the tomb. He spoke of his return, his coming back. Before his ascension, he kept on speaking. He kept on declaring the things he wanted to see. This is prophecy. This is how you change things. Glory be to God. He never spoke of fear. He never spoke of defeat, even at Lazarus' tomb. The offensive deployment of a sword, you might ask, how do you do it, right? Is by speaking. I'm talking about Jesus as well. Bible says, he, being the Word of God, defeated the armies and the Antichrist that waged war against him and Israel. In Revelation 19, verse 15, the Bible says, out of his mouth, and you see where the word comes out from, the Bible says, out of his mouth goes a sharp sword. In verse 21, the Bible says, the rest were killed with the sword which proceeded from his mouth. That is the word of God. That is the sword of the Spirit. With that, he obliterated the millions gathered to end Israel. This event I'm talking about is a future event that's going to happen when the Antichrist will raise an army to wage war against Israel. Jesus is going to return in his second coming with us who have been raptured. And most of the sword is going to go out from his mouth and kill all the army. In an instant, Zechariah 14 verse 12 describes this impact, the catastrophic impact of this sword from the mouth of God. It's as if he spoke and a radioactive force left his mouth and obliterated everyone. Can't read it, Zechariah 14 verse 12. Words spoken with unction are like explosive bombs in the spirit realm and in the natural. Why are you silent when you have a weapon? Take that sword. Back to the armor of God. Ephesians 6 from verse 18 to 19. The Bible says, praying always that my mouth will boldly declare the word of God. So one of the ways you take this sword is by building unction in your mouth, by praying in the spirit. So that sword is also wielded in prayer. As you pray in the spirit and build that unction, you get to a point where the spirit will prompt you to speak commands in your understanding and that situation. Once you feel that leading, go ahead and do it. This is how you take the sword. This is how you wield the sword. Not in complaining, not in worrying, but in prayer. Prophetic prayer. Speaking to change situations. And you increase your sword wielding skills by prophetic prayers, praying the spirit. Number three, deep study of the word. Remember, the sword of the spirit is the word of God. As you study the word deeply, you will get more revelation as you meditate. That is the fifth one. Meditate on the word. As you meditate on the word, you get deeper insight into the word. The more you know about the word of God, it's like getting more knowledge about your weapon that you have. So when you wield it, it becomes more potent. Listen to messages. Subscribe to my podcast. Listen to messages. You get stronger in wielding that sword. Then start teaching others the things you've learned. Like what you just heard me speak on today, look for someone and share it with. As you teach, you sharpen your blade. Bible says, iron sharpened iron. How? This is how a man's countenance sharpens that of his friend. So as you teach and share the word of God with someone, you sharpen your sword. A wise builder does not arrive at the construction site and start guessing. First, he imagines, he designs, he calculates, then he builds. When you speak, you are the construction site of your life. Every word is a brick. Every sentence is scaffolding. Every declaration is cement. So before you speak, think. Because words construct your world. That is why if you catch yourself speaking negativity, pull down that wall and reconstruct it with positivity. But here is a warning I must leave with you because of the title of this series. Now hear me clearly. We are not talking about magic. We are not talking about occultic incantations. The power is not in mystical syllables. James 3, 8 to 10 says the tongue can bless or curse. Deuteronomy 18, 10 to 12 says we do not practice sorcery. So true power is not in superstition. True power is in alignment with the word of God. That's what I'm talking about. Abracadabra may say I create as I speak. But the believer says it is written, just like Jesus said to the enemy in the wilderness. Jesus was abracadabraing again in the wilderness when he was tempted by Satan. The three temptations received a response from Jesus of it is written. And when what is written fills your mouth, heaven backs your word.
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1: So we create by speaking the word of God, not just mere words of human beings. This is where the prophetic dimension steps in. Amos 3 verse 7 says, God reveals his secrets to his servants. Verse 8 now says, the Lord has spoken, who can but what prophesy? So when the Lord speaks his word and we have his word already spoken, written in the word of God, the Bible, we have to take that word and declare it. That's prophesy. We must speak our future before we see it. Do not pray silently and walk away silently. Declare, prophesy, call things that be not as though they were. So we're going to end as I give you some action steps. Number one, audit your vocabulary. For the next 7 days, listen to yourself. Eliminate I can't. This year will be hard. Eliminate nothing works for me. Eliminate my sickness, my disease, my condition. Eliminate I can't afford it and replace it with the Lord is my helper. This year I'll be fruitful. Everything I touch prospers. By his stripes I am healed. I will own it enough soon. Hallelujah. Number two, write your year script. God created in 6 days. Take 6 days and script your year with scriptures. speaking morning and night. Joshua 1 verse 8 says, the book of the law shall not depart out of your mouth. Prosperity is mouth connected. Number 3, speak to mountains. Stop talking about mountains. Talk to it. Command it to move, according to Mark 11 verse 23. Say, death, be removed. Sickness, leave my body. Doors, open up. Help, come. Speak the things you want to see. Number 4, speak what you want to see or have. The things you want to experience in your life, start declaring it. Romans 4 verse 70 says, God gives life to the dead and calls those things that be not as though they were. So say, I am healed, strong, and without pain. Say, I am able to afford my needs and wants. Say, I am blessed and highly favored. Number 5, protect your ears. This is so important. Guard your heart. And how you guard your heart is by guarding what you see and what you hear. We did this in my family, I think in 2003, just after. No, not just after. I think we started doing it before coronavirus. We stopped listening to the news in my house. I'm telling you. We stopped listening to the news. Because Satan uses the news to bombard our hearts with fear. So guard your heart. The Bible tells us that in Proverbs 4 verse 23. Guard your conversations. Guard your media intake. Guard your atmosphere and environment. Sleep with faith messages playing. I do that every night. Then meditate on God's word. Number 6, replace worry with worship. When worry rises, sing. Psalm 149 verse 6 talks about the high praises of God being in our mouth. Hallelujah, hallelujah, hallelujah. So the tongue is the nozzle through which destiny is released. So before your words affect others, they affect you first. Before they build cities, they build your mind. If death and life are in the power of the tongue, why would you ever speak death over yourself? Lord, you're not a magician. You're made in the image of the Creator. So do not say abracadabra. Say, let there be. Say, it is written. Listen to me. Your yeah will not answer to your wishes. It will answer to your words. Speak life. Speak faith. Speak fruitfulness and watch your world obey. Hallelujah. I love you. I'll see you at the next one. Go succeed. Go prosper, for God is with you. Bye-bye. I hope this message blessed you. I mean, the series has been so insightful. I'll ask you to please go listen to the podcast. 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The word of God is transformational, and that is what God has given us in Activate Church. The word that changes lives, that changes people. If you're tired of where you are, you're seeking for something new, you're seeking for a change, then Activate Church is the place for you. 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I love to meet you, hear your stories, and we'll have fellowship together. So I'm looking forward to seeing you starting from today. God bless you.
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1: 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Stay locked in. Another banger. DJIF. 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

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Now, there's nothing stopping you from being heard. 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

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At Kasoro Evergreen, we celebrate the golden era of African music. 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

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Another

0: I get a little bit high, just enough to get by, fighting demons in my mind. 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

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At Kasoro Evergreen, we celebrate the golden era of African music. 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

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At Kasoro Evergreen, we celebrate the golden era of African music. 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
1: Daco, please, please. 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
1: We have come a long way. 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

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I'm highly favored, man. 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

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Afrobeats, all day, every day.